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came from. 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

I wanna call it Mick Harden. 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On Rick Harden, ain't it? 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

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B.I.G. minus puffing little C's. 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

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Ain't it Rick Harden? 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
1: Monogamy or whatever you call it, I'm starting to think ain't for everybody. 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
2: TGIF. Good morning, L'Oreal.
1: Good morning, Kyle.
2: Good morning, Alton Walker. Yo, we're gonna have a good time. Eric Bellinger hanging out with us on the show today.
1: Hey, my brother.
2: And of course, right now our guy DJ AK is in the mix, man. So let's get ready for these weekend vibes. DJ AK, man, turn us up one time. Let's get to it.
1: Let's go.

0: Let's keep it moving. It's time to get into Kyle's message of the day.
1: And mine.
2: Yeah.
3: Listen up.
2: Here's some quick inspiration to start your day.
3: Now check it.
4: Kyle's message of the day.
0: Kyle's message of the day today is have a goal, work the plan. Have a goal, work the plan, man. So many people out here are just kind of going with the flow, seeing where the wind blows them. You know what I mean? Just kind of going with whatever actually comes into their world. And sometimes you do have to kind of go with the flow. That does happen at times. But beyond that, you need to have a plan in order to work towards your goal. Like, what are you doing to advance yourself and move towards the thing that you want? Put a plan together, right? It's not just going to happen and fall into your lap just because, right? You have to say, you know what? I know I need to know certain people. Well, put a plan together to put you in the realm of where those people are. You know what I'm saying? Yo, I need to be in this particular field. Okay, well, I go to a class to learn how to do things that'll get me access to that field. At the end of the day, you know what I'm saying? We do understand that things happen, but you have to do certain things to put yourself in position so that the good things can happen for you and advance you to where you're trying to go, okay? So be fluid, as they say. Be willing to adapt. Be willing to make changes along your path, but you still have to create a path. You still have to put yourself in the proper place to make all of that happen in the first place. So Kyle's message of the day today is have a goal, but work the plan.
1: And mine is simple. A man just called me evil, and I needed that because I thought I was losing my spark for a minute there.
0: So crazy. All right, stick around, man. When we come back, we're talking about texting, calling, and of course FaceTiming. Which one drives you absolutely insane? What

0: what you prefer. We'll get to all of that when we come back.
1: Feel the vibe with the Morning Hustle.
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0: 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L'Oreal, Kyle Santillan, Alton Walker. It's the Morning Hustle Show.
1: Yes, it is. And we got money, hustle money. $1,000 to be exact. Don't you want this money in your pocket? All you got to do is text cash. C-A-S-H to 71007.
0: You see what L'Oreal just said? All you have to do is text cash.
1: That's
0: it. Some people would rather you text them than call them, which I think is weird. And then there's some people that get really upset if you try to FaceTime them. You know what I mean?
1: I just expect people to mind read me and how they're supposed to communicate with me. Because sometimes it's common sense, because if we're at work, a text will suffice. And I mean one text. Don't continue to do it. A FaceTime, you should never do. And a phone call, you should never do. You should let me call you. How about that?
0: You should never do. That's hilarious. See, my thing about texting is text messages get misconstrued, right? So that's why I'd rather have a conversation.
1: They say that.
0: I could send a text message and being sarcastic or whatever, being funny, and then you might take it as offensive, and now it's a whole problem. You might as well just have a conversation.
1: Nah. Yeah, I get that, but then you end up on the phone for an hour.
2: See, that's let's just be honest. The real issue is the person that you like or cool with can call you, text you, or FaceTime you anytime. Let's be honest.
1: Not true.
2: It is. If it's your boo and you just, it is all, I don't care if you text me, call me, I just want to talk to you. They can FaceTime you. You could be, have your bonnet on. You don't care. What's going on? You know I got my bonnet on. You don't care. It's people that you don't want to talk to.
1: No, my boo just texts me and I'm instantly annoyed because he knows that he should have called me.
2: Right, exactly. That's what
1: I'm saying.
2: Because
1: I called him last.
2: That's what I'm saying.
1: I feel like there's certain things. Yes, it does. And furthermore, it ain't just like a boo thing. It's like, I feel like when it comes to FaceTime, that's VIP privileges. Like, if I just meet you and you try to FaceTime me, are you on crack? No.
0: I agree with that. I agree with L'Oreal on that one.
1: Thank you.
2: I will say this, though. I don't want to text no long conversation. Now, I don't want to do that. Don't, if we having a conversation and we're going or argument or disagreement, phone call.
1: Oh, see, no, I can do that on text sometimes because sometimes I gotta get my thoughts together.
2: No.
1: You get what I'm saying? You gonna get this book?
2: No,
1: you gonna get this paragraph?
2: I ain't got time to read that much. No, let's talk.
1: I'm not gonna lie though, I forward most of the call. Like, my phone stay on do not disturb for the most part. So even if you call me, you're not getting through. But I swear for God, when I see somebody that I don't rock with like that FaceTiming me, I wanna block them.
0: Well, that's the thing, man. Text messages can get too long, calls are cool, and FaceTimes can get invasive. So you gotta pick and choose which ones you rolling with, which ones are you not rolling with. Let's talk about it, man. 866-487-8538.
1: You text me and I'll decide how we communicate. How about that?
3: It's the wake up. It's the Morning Hustle.
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1: Yo, Morning Hustle here in the building. It's L'Oreal, Kyle Santilli, and Alton Walker.
2: And we got money, and you need some money. I know you do. Check your pockets. They're a little empty. I have a solution. Text cash. C-A-S-H to 71007. 10 questions, 60 seconds. Get them all right. We'll kick Alton out the room. It'll be a breeze. Do you hear me? $1,000 in your pocket.
1: Absolutely. All right, so we're talking about the rules for you when it comes to texting, calling, and FaceTiming. What do you prefer? What do you hate? How do you handle it? Who gets what access? All of that. You know what I mean?
3: Yeah, I like to FaceTime all randomly too, man. I just FaceTime you. I don't care what you're doing.
2: You got to schedule an appointment, and we all know that.
3: I love doing that, boy.
2: No, you got to schedule one. But have y'all, on text message, did y'all know that if somebody texts you a really, really long message, right, it don't only show you a preview of it, and then you click on it, and it opens up in notes. Somebody, I got into it with somebody, and they wrote me a long-ass paragraph like that. I still haven't read it.
3: I'm not reading it.
2: That was like a year ago.
3: If I ever see it, I'm calling. Like, I don't do that. Don't text me anything long.
2: No, I blocked it.
3: Because I'm going to see the first two words, and I'm gonna call you. Like, what's going on?
2: Oh, right. You know what I hate?
1: Exactly.
2: Voice notes. We did not add that in there. I guess that goes with texting. But Claudia Jordan, my good friend, if you send me another voice note, I'm gonna choke you.
1: Right. Just what's call wrong me. With voice notes?
2: Because just call me. Like, what is it? You recording a damn diss track and you're sending it to me every 5 seconds? Just call on the phone.
1: That's funny, man. All right, what y'all got, hustlers? Because apparently nobody can do anything right.
2: We don't know what to do at what time.
1: All right, 866-HUSTLE-8. 866-487-8538. What are your rules when it comes to texting, calling, and FaceTiming?
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0: yo, it's Tamona Hustle, L'Oreal, Kyle Santillan, Alton Walker.
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0: When it comes to you, what are your rules for texting, calling, and FaceTiming? A lot of people don't like FaceTime. A lot of people don't like talking on the phone even these days, right?
1: Yeah, because it's hard to get off. Like, how do y'all get off the phone? I'll be having a lie. Like, my phone about to die. Like, I don't.
0: Why? I literally, you just be like, yo, I gotta go. All right, I'll see you later.
1: It bad.
2: Yeah, I this is what I do. I cut the phone off while I'm in the middle of saying a word.
1: Oh, you've done that to me before. You told me it was your garage.
2: No. Okay. It was a garage. Hilarious. I think it was a garage that one time.
1: He's a liar. You see?
3: Why would you have to cut the phone off? Just
1: because it's hard to get off the phone. Because he's trying to act like.
3: You can't tell the difference on the other end,
0: though.
3: Trying to
0: act like his phone got disconnected.
3: You can't tell the difference.
1: No, I'm telling you, it's weird.
2: The phone just cuts off. Nah, just cut off, though.
3: You can't tell the difference.
2: Phone down.
1: What do you mean you can't tell the difference?
3: If he turned his phone off or hang up, you can't tell the difference on the other end.
1: It's still you getting. I'm asking, how do you get off the phone now? Would you just be like, bye bye? Because even when I say bye, people be like, all right, so what you gonna do?
3: And then it's another 20 minutes. I literally say on the phone, hey man, we ain't talking about nothing, man. Let me just get off the phone.
0: It's easy.
1: I've been on the phone with Elton for 3 hours before, and we worked together for these many hours. Don't ever call me again.
3: But we get off the phone, though.
1: I'll be like, my phone about to die.
3: No, you don't. You'd be like, well, okay. All right. Good talking to you, and see you tomorrow.
0: 866-888-866-487-8538. What are your rules? Let's go to the phone lines right now. Daryl on the DMV, what you got?
4: When it comes to FaceTime, only my daughters can FaceTime. But I do hate when people text something that's time sensitive. So they're like, hey, I'm at the store, you want something? And they text me, and then I don't see it. And by the time I text them back, they're like, oh, I left.
1: Oh, no, but you ain't want nobody call you, so don't you messed up.
4: I said FaceTime. I don't care who calls me. But get to the point. If you need something, don't give me, hey, how you doing? How was your day? Just, bro, what do you need to borrow? What you need me to do? So we get this conversation over.
1: I am with you, though, because I hate when I look at my text later and they be like, you want something to eat from such and such? And I be like, yeah, I want. Oh, I already left.
0: Yeah, I hear you, man. That's the whole thing, right? Everybody has different preferences when it comes down to it. At the end of the day, do the right thing at the right time, okay? Well, that's all that really matters.
1: I'd be glad when people miss my text when I ask them, do they want something? Because I really ain't want to get them nothing do in the first place.
3: Trying to be nice.
0: You know what? Y'all the type of people to call, let it ring one time, and hang up. So later on, you can say, I tried to call you.
1: Hello, it's me.
3: I tried to call you. That's me.
1: Hello.
3: That's me. That's me for real.
1: I did that too.
3: That's me for real.
0: Got worse.
1: They don't answer. I'll be like, yes.
0: All right, man. Listen, if you didn't get on the phone.
1: I called you. Well, now I'm busy now.
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0: 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Is this T. Talton?
1: Yes, Talton.
2: Talton.
0: T. Talton.
3: T. Talton. You know my name is Alton. You just put a T in front of it.
2: I think you just split it up.
1: Right.
3: Talton.
2: Talton and Talton. It's like Wario and Mario.
3: T. Talton.
2: Who's the evil one?
3: Titty.
2: Okay,
1: all right.
2: Okay.
1: See,
2: all right.
0: You know what?
2: See,
0: he's going too far.
2: Yeah,
0: he's going too far. We're gonna stop this foolishness, man. And when we come back, we're gonna give you a chance at $1,000. Okay.
1: Sound great.
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0: 60 seconds.
2: Time for that $1,000 cash grab, baby. More than hustles in the building.
3: Yo,
2: we
3: yo.
2: Got T on the line representing out of Conyers, Georgia. What up, T?
3: What it do? What it do?
2: How you feel about your chances today, man, winning this money?
3: Man, I feel good. Actually, out here working. So y'all caught me in the middle of working, so I'll take this little break, see what happens.
4: I know that's right. I'm excited for you. I feel like you got this in the bag.
5: You can quit your job
2: what
5: after
2: kind of
5: this,
2: do you
5: man.
2: Do?
4: Telton.
3: Yeah, not for $1,000.
2: All right. What kind of work do you do, real quick?
3: I work for the county, DeKalb County Parks and Recreation.
4: Oh, I know that's right.
2: I like that. So, all right, well, let's get to it, man. Here's the rules. You got 60 seconds to answer 10 questions. For every correct answer, we'll give you $10. Get all 10 right, you get $1,000. If you don't know an answer, you can say pass. We'll come back to it as long as we have time left on the clock. But make sure the answer you give is the one that you want, because we have to go with your first answer in every single last one of our judges. Big Med, don't play about that, okay?
4: That's one.
3: For sure, for sure.
2: Right. So that being said, we want to hook you up. L'Oreal's got a free answer for you. What you got for him?
4: That answer is going to be a fawn. Fawn like lawn.
5: Let me
4: fawn.
5: Tell you something, T.
3: A fawn. F-A-W-N.
4: That's it.
5: If you don't get $1,000 with these questions, man, bro, I'm going to be ashamed of you, bro.
3: Well, hey, I ain't mad at you.
5: Yeah, man.
3: This
5: is easy.
4: Wait, especially because y'all the same person.
5: We got the same name, too.
4: Talton, Talton. Right.
5: T. Talton.
2: All right, let's get to it. I got 60 seconds on the clock. When you ready, say, let's get it, homie.
3: Let's get it.
4: Yo, I hate
2: I'm gonna
4: Alton.
2: I'm going to switch it up every day. All right, the clock begins. In 3, 2, 1, here we go. What is 8 times 7?
3: 56.
2: Spell the word favorite.
3: F-A-V-O-R-I-T-E.
2: Which ocean is located between Europe and North America? Is it the Indian Ocean, the Pacific Ocean, or the Atlantic Ocean?
3: I believe that's the Atlantic Ocean.
2: Who's the legendary king of reggae music who sang the global hit One Love?
3: Bob Marley.
2: What is the capital city of the state of Colorado?
3: Denver.
2: Which of these geometric shapes have exactly 8 sides? Is it a hexagon, an octagon, or a pentagon?
3: Octagon.
5: Uh-oh.
2: What is 100 minus 45?
3: 55.
2: What's the name of Rihanna's massive global makeup and fashion brand?
3: Fenty.
2: Mm-mm. What's the name of the imaginary line that cuts the Earth into eastern and western halves? Is it the prime meridian, the equator, or the Tropic of Cancer?
3: Prime meridian.
2: Mm-mm. What's the specific name for a baby
5: time,
2: deer?
5: Right?
4: Time.
3: He said time.
4: You would have got $1,000. You got $90. I can't believe that.
3: Look, we win some, we lose plenty. We keep moving forward.
4: Oh, you a good man.

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1: 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All right, Mono Hustle in the building. L'Oreal, Kyle Santilli, and Alton Walker. You know we always got guests on the show, man. This guy, of course, part of the Fab Five, played in the NBA. You see him talking about the games all the time on TV now. And he's just a cool dude. Yo, Jalen Rose is joining us when we come right back. Stick around, baby. That's 10 minutes away right here on the Mono Hustle.
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1: Yeah, you got the
2: lowdown. On the morning hustle.
3: Jalen Rose is in the building.
4: Let's go.
5: What up, Doe? It's a perfect day to boss up.
3: Yeah.
5: Perfect day.
3: I love this. We're so excited to have you on the show. And you don't, Alton didn't know that you're actually really the first Jalen ever.
5: Yes, it's more Jalen's than LeBron's.
3: There it is. Uh-oh. Jabs. Obviously, I'm going to ask you your prediction. What do you think? Who's going to take the chip home? Who is, like, how many games are we going to go?
5: I feel like the Spurs will go back home and win by double digits and play with pride. I had this happen when I played with the Pacers in 2000, and we were down 3-1 against the Lakers, and we weren't going to lose at home. So we beat the brakes off of them. We beat them by 35.
3: Damn.
5: And they went home on game 6 and closed it out. So that's what I anticipate happening. At this point, if you New York, you got to just win it at home.
3: You got to win it at home. I'm going to the parade.
5: There you go. You know this.
3: People was like, this is scary. I'm like, what? I booked my ticket yesterday. No, I'm going.
5: I have so many friends that represent New York City, that live in New York City, that I'm happy for.
3: Yeah.
5: The last time you guys won the championship was the year I was born.
3: No way. 1973.
6: Yeah. So, Jalen, let me ask you this, man. We saw the other night, man, the Spurs had a huge, huge, huge lead, and they lost it. The Knicks came back and won the game to go up 3-1. Like, how does that happen? Whose fault is it? Like, how does that even take place?
5: So, first off, when you up 29, you got to win the game.
3: That's right.
5: So the entire Spurs team, the trainer, the bus driver, the coaching staff, the assistant coaches, everybody can get it. Tim Duncan, David Robinson, everybody can get it.
3: Because they got comfortable.
5: Correct. And they had a historic first half.
3: Yeah.
5: So you don't really even have to worry about offense that much in the second half. You got to get stops.
3: Yeah.
5: But if I had to put a bullseye on somebody, I'm like, De'Aaron Fox, what you doing?
3: Yeah.
5: I'm here to name names. That's why y'all brought me here.
7: Yeah.
5: Like this dude, he's their veteran.
3: Mm-hmm.
5: And they brought him in for Sacramento as they now groom nephew Dylan Harper into being their starting point guard in the backcourt with Stephen Castle. But he has so many bizarre plays in the second half. Bad turnovers, dribbling the ball off his foot, throwing the ball in the backcourt late in the game, getting his shot blocked. And a lot of people talk about if he should have pulled it out, or if he should have went for the layup. And I see so many people, even on television, right? Even people that played, I'm like, y'all don't know what you're talking about.
3: Yeah.
5: So when you in that position that he was in, his nickname is Swiper Fox, which means he's about being fast and he's about playing deep. So when there's a loose ball and you go chase the ball down, you got to go to the rim.
3: Yeah.
5: And if he's ever dunked in his life, that was A's chance to do it.
3: I couldn't believe that.
5: But the reason why it actually got blocked that nobody's talking about, and I'm left-handed also, he shot a left-handed layup off his left foot.
7: Mm-hmm.
5: Normally, we jump off of our right foot.
7: That's what they're teaching these kids,
5: correct,
7: though, too.
5: I know, but you sense the defender already coming.
7: Yeah.
5: So you got to jump off your right foot and literally try to take it as close to the rim, if not dunk it, backboard as possible. But again, and that wasn't luck by OG. Again, that was a hustle play.
3: He chased him down. Yeah.
5: And he swatted it, no different from LeBron doing it in the finals or anything else. So it was a great hustle play.
3: He's just a New York hater.
5: If it was two players, I would say De'Aaron Fox, number one, cost the Spurs. And I'll say Stephen Castle.
6: Okay. All right. Listen, man, Jalen Rose in the building with us on the Morning Hustle show today. We appreciate you, bro, man. Thanks for pulling up on us, and thanks for showing love. We can't wait to have you back on. It's the Morning Hustle show. All right. So, listen, don't go anywhere just yet. Alton said he needs you for God Ain't Pleased. Coming up in just a few. Don't move. It's the Morning Hustle.
0: Feel the vibe.
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1: Yo, it's the Morning Hustle with L'Oreal and Kyle Santillan. And Alton Walker is up next with
2: God Ain't Pleased.
3: 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You gotta come back.
1: What situation?
3: I'm gonna tell you.
1: Damn it.
3: When we get back, yeah.
1: God Ain't Pleased. This coming
3: one, I'm pissed.
1: Woo! Don't go nowhere.
0: It's the Morning Hustle
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3: God ain't pleased.
4: This week has been a great, great, great, great, great, great tragedy.
1: Well, excuse me, now.
4: And we got Jada Rose in here.
1: I'm not doing this with you.
4: claiming he, you know, going for, it sounds like you going for the Knicks.
5: I am.
1: Yeah!
4: And God ain't pleased.
1: Yes, he is.
4: Why? And the Pacers and Knicks, come on, I would think you'd be going for the Spurs.
5: The Spurs are a year ahead of the curve. For anybody that really follows the game, all of their top players are 22 and below. Oh. While they won 60 games, Wimby going to get his championships, but the Knicks been knocking on the door. They beat my Pistons last year.
4: Boo.
5: They beat the Hawks this year.
1: Come on now.
5: And they built a team that's championship ready.
1: I love it.
5: And Brunson's going to be finals MVP.
1: Come on.
4: Well, let me tell you
1: if
4: something.
1: If you can make it there.
4: This is why the Knicks shouldn't win. It's the most racist team I ever seen in my life.
1: There's nothing racist about
4: it. You know the history behind the Knicks?
1: Oh, here we go.
4: Huh? What are their names? Knickerbockers. Knickerbockers.
5: I don't know.
4: You can't even say that name, don't you? Y'all feel funny.
1: Knickerbockers.
4: Yeah, they're racist.
1: That has nothing to do with
4: are
1: race.
4: Are you a knicker?
1: That's not what we call the fans.
4: Are you a knicker? Every time I hear this song from Barney, I feel a little racism.
6: Hey, Mr. Knickerbocker.
4: And those are Knicks.
6: I like it the way you
1: goodbye,
6: got your poppity bop.
1: Goodbye, please, with your
4: keep
6: hey,
4: playing.
6: Mr. Knickerbocker, poppity bop. I like it the way you got your poppity bop.
1: Jalen is not
5: your favorite
1: person.
5: I don't know if God cares
6: when you're in the
5: bar. I tell people this all the time. Everybody's praying.
1: That's
4: everybody
1: right.
4: Praying.
1: Everybody praying.
4: I hope the Spurs come back.
5: And
4: that's
5: now
4: all I have.
5: You'll get a chance to see a Jalen because the first time one played in the NBA was 1994, win Finals MVP for the first time. Just like you saw Hurts win Super Bowl MVP.
1: Oh, that's the year of the Jalen.
5: It's our turn.
4: In the year of the Knickers. That's
1: okay.
4: A God ain't pleased.
1: All right.
4: Out to Walker Show. That's a God ain't pleased. You
1: cancel
4: Knickers.
1: Cancel you. Cancel.
6: I like the way that you bobbity bop.
7: We are the Morning Hustle.

0: Tatiana?
1: Yes.
0: Okay, they said you're trying to get to the money.
2: 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I know you was hype when that song came out.
0: Yes,
1: sir. Yes, me. Thank you.
0: Yes, I tell you what, hustlers, when we come back, LaTashiana is going to try to win this $1,000 up next on that cash grab. 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
1: 60 seconds.
2: Time for that $1,000 cash grab. Yo, Latashiana's on the line right now. What up, Latashiana?
3: Hey.
4: Yeah, I like her. She is having fun.
3: Well, I'm at work. Y'all called, and I'm like, 404 number. I'm like, you're not trying to scam me?
5: Buying yes, we were. Was your social security number again?
3: Uh-huh. Hey, do yeah, that's
5: what's your credit score?
2: On the top.
5: Okay. Just checking.
2: We're going to check what your score is at the end of this game. Let's see about that score, okay? We're going to see if you can win this $1,000. Here's the rules. You got 60 seconds to answer 10 questions. For every correct answer, you get $10. Get all 10 right, you win $1,000. If you don't know an answer to a question, you can say pass. We'll come back to that question as long as we have time left. But when you do answer, make sure you give the answer that you want, because our judges, Big Med, has to go with your first response, and he don't play about that, okay?
3: I actually have a question real quick.
5: Are you going to ask us a question?
3: I hope he in a good mood. He in a good mood because we need that $1,000.
4: Who in
3: okay.
4: a good mood?
3: Yeah, bills to pay. Yeah.
5: Big Mad, the judges?
2: Big Mad, the judges.
4: Oh.
5: Okay.
2: Yeah.
5: We're going to talk to him.
2: We'll see. We're in a good mood. We're going to try to help you out. We got a free answer for you. L'Oreal, what you got for us?
5: It's going to be jazz.
4: All that jazz.
5: I could kick Elton out if you want.
3: he could stay.
4: You better say I can stay.
5: I don't think that's a good idea.
3: Right.
5: I've seen this happen wrong before.
2: All right. I got 60 seconds on the clock. Latashiana has great energy. I love what we're about to do. When you're ready to go, baby, say, I'm ready, Kyle.
3: I'm ready, Kyle.
2: The clock begins.
3: Okay, my bad. I'm ready.
2: Y'all, Latasha.
4: If we don't get this game going, Latasha.
5: Kick out the
4: now. God,
5: dog,
4: we done asked the question and everything.
5: You still got time. Kick him out.
4: Matter of fact, time. Game time.
5: See? Okay.
4: All right, come on.
3: Okay.
2: All right, Latashiana, are you ready for real this time?
3: I'm ready for real, yeah.
2: Here we go. The clock begins in 3, 2, 1. Here we go. What is 15 divided by 3?
3: 5.
2: Spell the word together.
3: T-O-G-E-T-H-E-R.
2: Which of these three musical instruments belong to the brass family? Is it the flute, the trumpet, or the violin?
3: Trumpet.
2: What's the name of the musical genre that originated in New Orleans Jazz. In the early 20th century? What is the capital city of Hawaii?
3: Honolulu.
2: How many pennies are in two full U.S. dollars? 100, 200, or 300? Solve this equation. 30 plus 40 minus 10.
3: 60.
2: Mm. Alicia Keys is famous for playing which musical instrument while she sings?
3: Piano. Mm.
2: Which season of the year comes directly after spring? Winter, fall, or summer?
3: Fall.
2: What do you call a large group of bees living and working together?
3: A hive.
5: Girl.
2: Latashiana! What are you doing?
5: I cannot believe this.
2: Whoa!
5: I told you. I told you Elton was bad luck. I told you. I can't believe you did this. I cannot believe you did this.
2: I can't believe this.
4: And I was good. I just said that game.
5: I mean, but then when she got it wrong, you just said, oh. And she still got the one after it right, which I'm shocked.
2: Oh,
5: girlfriend. And what was the answer she even gave? I can't even remember.
4: She said what happened. She still don't know.
5: Oh, girlfriend.
2: Oh, my God.
5: What season of the year comes directly after? Mean it comes right after
2: next.
5: Spring. And you said fall. What comes after spring, girlfriend? The summer.
3: Oh, my God.
5: Yo,
2: don't
5: I cannot
2: do
5: believe.
2: Don't you do that to Latasha.
5: I can't believe she got that wrong.
3: How did I get wrong?
5: That's the only one.
2: That's the only one.
3: I'm going to

0: But girl, you're not focused because the spring is turning into summer. And if you should have looked at that, then you would have known. I cannot believe you. I'm very upset. I thought that Elton was going to be the problem.
1: I was girlfriend.
0: Wow. And you were so confident. You was asking, answering the questions before the answer even came out. Before the question came out, I mean. And here we are. I cannot believe you.
2: Terrible.
3: And he's cracking up.
0: And he's dying. You hear?
2: I'm so upset, Latashiana.
0: Oh, you were supposed to get that $1,000, but girlfriend,
2: you were.
0: $90 is what he's cracking up. I hate
2: Damn,
0: him.
2: Damn, Latashiana.
0: I hate Elton.
3: I'm so mad.
0: I'm mad for you.
2: Do you know the Four Seasons at all?
3: Don't do that.
0: He tried to play you, okay?
3: Right, like, we don't know
2: this.
0: She was like, that's easy. Fall.
3: I'm pissed. Because I'm like,
2: yeah, you should be.
3: I know it's not. I listen to y'all every morning. I'm like, I know it's not this easy. So when y'all was quiet in between the questions, I'm like, dang, I must be messing up for real. And it was the one question.
2: Yep, one question.
0: I can't believe you.
2: All right, there it is. Happy $90, babe.
3: Call me back.
0: Yeah, we will.
3: Call me back next year. Call me back next summer, actually. Yeah.
2: Yeah. That's funny. All right, hustlers, there it is. Latashiana, congratulations on your $90. You're almost at $1,000. For everybody else out there that won't make that same mistake and you want to try your luck, you know what to do.
3: Oh, don't do
2: text
3: that.
2: Text the word cash to 71007.
0: What day is the first day of summer?
2: You could be up next.
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0: 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Morning Hustle in the building, and the lowdown's coming up next. Low, what we got?
1: Well, it looks like Boosie has another man's name in his mouth again. Pause.
2: All right.
1: Well, I got to do it to him because he does it to everybody else. And we'll tell you what he's upset about, but it may be a new fashion trend. Plus, it looks like Coconut Wada is coming to a hood near you. We'll talk all about it in the lowdown.
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3: Boosie got more issues again. What's going on with this?
4: Well, it looks like there is a new fashion trend on the scene, and we will get to that in just a second. First, Summer Walker looks like she done walked into these arenas like she belongs there, okay? Her tour is going rather well because I'm seeing it all over social media. Everybody's excited about going to her ghetto burlesque show, okay?
5: Yeah, definitely ghetto from what I've been seeing.
4: Why are we calling it ghetto? Because people are fighting left and right to love music, okay?
6: Oh, hell no, they fight.
5: What?
4: Summer Walker, I love Summer Walker. Nobody can never make me not like her. Okay, now she did come and talk to us about touring. She said it wasn't her favorite thing to do, right?
5: Yeah.
4: But it looks like she's figuring out a way to make it really entertaining and interesting for her. And I love that. Like, sometimes you don't really get to see her personality when it comes to certain conversations. But right there on stage, you are getting to see her in true form. And I actually love it. I know you're not supposed to be fighting, though. They're not supposed. That's actually awful.
5: She walked through the crowd. She told one girl, unhand me.
4: That was so funny. Unhand me. You know what wasn't funny, and she didn't find it funny at all. She was walking from the car to the store to go get her some cigarettes. She had a bonnet on, a little robe. She just tried to run out really quickly, you know. And apparently a fan caught her on camera, and she didn't look too pleased about it. Now, I will say this. I get it when you see, like, your favorite celebrity. But, you know, good and damn well, you wouldn't want to be filmed like that if you running into the store. I done ran to the store real
5: quick.
4: You got to
5: send somebody in now, though, Summer. You can't be walking.
4: Do you want her to be? They'll be like, oh, you change with money. And she trying to just be regular old girl. Yeah. Leave her be.
5: Yeah, you can't be regular.
4: You knew that that wasn't the chance and opportunity for you to get your picture. Stop
5: it. I would have got a selfie.
4: Leave her alone. Anyway, let's talk about coconut water. Because everybody is talking about coconut water. Trim, she's a brand new artist on the scene. And to Vita Coco, okay, looks like they took a liking to her as well. And now she has partnered with them.
5: What?
4: To listen, that's smart on whose behalf, because they're joining her wave, right?
5: Yeah.
4: Coconut water nasty as hell.
5: I hate it.
4: It's disgusting.
5: I hate it
4: and
5: with a passion.
4: The crazier part is I love coconut. Like, Mounds is like one of my favorite candy. I love Amajoy.
7: Disgusting.
4: Mounds is,
5: I don't know,
4: not disgusting.
5: Like Mounds, but
4: I literally will bite into every chocolate in the little heart to find the coconut cream one. Coconut water.
5: Yeah, coconut water tastes like dry, hot mouth spit.
4: Yeah, it's like, I don't know. I think you got it right. Yeah. But not hot. It'd be cold, but hot. It tastes hot even though it's cold.
7: Disgusting.
4: I'm not going to lie. The nut water, what's it called? Good nut.
5: Good nut.
4: You got good nut by Tom Brady. You have Vita Coca. No matter what they do with their marketing, I'm never drinking this. But shout out to Trim for getting that partnership. Okay, last but not least, Boosie Badass is mad at a man again. Okay, what is he like, the gay police? I'm tired of this. Like, who gave him this job? I'm tired of it. So what he does is he tries to call out everybody. You see the other day with the Madden cover, he was mad. Oh boy, had the nails painted. Now ASAP Rocky, what they're saying is he performed during his tour, Don't Be Dumb, and he raised his arm, and people are saying he had a G-string on.
7: What?
4: Now, Fenty Beauty, Fenty Lingerie is Rihanna's brand, okay? Some people are saying, no, they were gold boxers. No, it was a band. I don't know, whatever the case. But according to the internet, they're saying that ASAP Rocky had a thong on. Now, Boosie said, this got to be AI. I know this N-word ain't got a thong on. I told y'all, I felt sorry for the little boys in this world. When are we going to say this is enough? What does this have to do with the little boys of the world?
5: They say he's going to grow up
7: because his influence.
4: Okay, and then that would be something that's his preference.
5: Yeah.
4: Why does this bother him so much?
5: I mean, I saw the picture and I was concerned.
4: You think it was a thong?
5: I don't know what it was. I'm hoping it wasn't, because, I mean, that's a long concert to wear them.
4: Yeah, because sometimes, especially that was the G-string, so he was jumping and cut up the middle of your butt crack. But Rihanna and him was out in the street celebrating the Knicks win.
8: Go, Riri, let's go, Riri.
4: Go streets. Did you see the crowds? For her to be out there, they were out there to the wee hours of the morning celebrating the New York Knicks. Thank you. Who is going to take the championship home?
5: Let them win, y'all, so they get it over with.
4: Hater. I'm L'Oreal. That's the lowdown. Don't forget, game 5 is tomorrow, but yeah, it'll be in San Antonio, so not as fun, okay? I'm L'Oreal. That's the lowdown. You can follow me at Star and L'Oreal. L-O-R-E-L. I'm going to the store right now to go get Alton some Fenty thongs for men.
5: Boo.
7: I swear to God, Alton, you better not wear them. I swear to God. All right, you know what? Let's get ready, man. Eric Bellinger is coming up next on the show. It's the Morning Hustle.
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0: Hey, yo, it's the Morning Hustle. L'Oreal, Kyle Santillan, Alton Walker.
1: Yes.
0: We got guests in the building right now that might help us with our new album coming forward, the Morning Hustle EP.
1: I don't know about that.
0: I mean, he's talented. You know what I'm saying? He's an R&B singer, songwriter, producer. He's produced countless hits, man. This man has been doing this thing for years, and he's back with new music of his own. Eric Bellinger's in the building.
2: Big energy.
1: For us because he's busy writing for him, okay? That's what we doing this time around.
2: I'm done.
3: Got his arms
2: I got a little spare time.
3: You gotta have your arms out.
1: His arms is out.
3: I'm going for the day.
2: Man.
1: But you know the R&B guys gotta have something showing. That's part of the package.
2: You gotta do it. You know what I'm saying? If it ain't this, it's gotta be the leather jacket.
1: No shirt underneath. Have to be ready
2: at all times.
0: How you feeling, man? You got this new single out. You got the new album on the way. You felt like you're in a good space. You about to present to the world. You know,
2: best space I've ever been in. The launch pad is clicked back. You know what I mean? And I'm just ready for the world to hear this new offering. It's all there. 10 songs of, man, like they say, blood, sweat, and tears. It's the bell for the, because it's like Bellinger, so I got to get in with you today.
0: Bellinger.
1: You just come up with stuff off the top.
2: I love that.
1: But I do love, because it is a little different for you now. You've been independent for so long, doing everything yourself. Woo. Now you have a team behind you. Oh, well, you always had a team, but this is a little different. Sure. You have a major label behind you. You have a big producer specifically behind you. How did that feel, and how has it been different?
2: Oh man, shout out to Rodney Jerkins, Dark Child.
3: It's been
2: beautiful, and I'm glad that I did it this way, because I learned and now can respect and appreciate every different position, every department, because I was all of those departments, all of those positions, and now I'm able to focus on the art in a way that allows me to really get it off the way that I need to, because I'm focused on the bridge. Let's add a bridge now. You know, I got time for all of the things.
1: It's a big
2: multiple.
0: It's a big and to amazing. Work with somebody like Rodney. I famously remember him talking, because you know the Michael Jackson movie just came out. I remember him talking about working with Michael, and Michael did like 16 separate vocal tracks with backgrounds, you know what I mean? And those lessons got passed down to Brandy, and that's why she did so many vocals. Is there anything that Rodney passed down, maybe he got from Michael to you and your project?
2: For Rodney, working with him is always knowing that there's another level. Every time I thought a song was done, he might come with a new pad of strings. I'm like, oh, okay, that was fire. I love it. We ready to drop. He'd be like, wait, I got somebody else adding. So it's just hearing new things in the music, even when I thought it was finished. But I'm in a place now where I don't gotta do it all. I'm like, what do you see for me? It's been my vision this whole time. This is, you know, I've been the vessel, I've been the portal, but it's all been from me. So now I want to know, you know, what you guys see for me.
0: Listen, hustlers, Eric Bellinger is in the building, man. Don't go anywhere. More with Eric when we come back right here on the Morning Hustle Show.
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1: 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L'Oreal, Kyle Santillan, Alton Walker in the building. And today, your musical beast, man, Eric Bellinger is in the building.
2: You know, it's got to be tough being married, man. It's
3: okay now.
2: No, and not for y'all, but for the wives, man. Because us
3: okay,
2: out
3: I
2: here,
3: was about to say,
2: okay. Us out here feeding cherries to people.
3: Oh yeah, that is a lot.
2: And so
4: Chris Brown humping on them couch.
2: Chris Brown ain't married,
3: but I will say Jen Usher's wife said it was her idea.
2: It was her idea. Do you ever like? How do y'all? Yeah,
5: it's that.
2: Deal with that.
5: It's that. So for me. I'm real chill, you know, I'm good. I just happen to be in a gym though, right? So when I'm performing, wifey is on the side of the stage. Take the shirt off!
2: Oh,
5: take it off!
2: That money coming back here.
3: Yeah,
2: anyway.
3: That's where you think the money gotta come.
5: I said, babe, take it. Give me the, you know what I'm saying?
3: Bring someone on stage!
5: Exactly.
3: We got the Sally
5: like, ticket. What you talking about? So it's really her putting a battery in my back because you know I'm never going to abuse the slack.
1: As you can tell, hustlers, Eric Bellinger is hanging out with us today on The Morning Hustle. 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Don't go anywhere. 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

0: hustle.
1: We're still at it, baby. You know what it is. It's Friday morning, Morning Hustle Show. L'Oreal, Kyle Santillan, Alton Walker here. You know who else is? Eric Bellinger's in the building.
2: Cry in front of you.
3: Yes.
2: This is your brand new single, but also something that we haven't really seen, because when it comes to a lot of men, especially black men, you guys hide your emotions a lot.
3: Do.
2: But now you're saying, I felt comfortable enough, vulnerable enough to be able to cry in front of you.
3: Yes. So, as you know, my wife.
2: Yes, LaMaya, my
3: sister.
2: She's
3: awesome. She's awesome. And so, initially, it was ducking off, going to a safe place to cry, going to a safe, like, go to the car maybe when everybody's, you know, eating dinner or something, or, you know, or finished with dinner, rather. And when I was grieving my mother's passing, it was the most times that I was just like lost, trying to figure it out. Like, man, what is life? And it don't even matter no more. You know, like, we good. I made it. I'm good. I'm happy. And I was just in this funk for a long time. And she would always find me when I was thinking I was trying to get away, and just come behind me, rub my shoulder, rub my back. Hey, it's okay. Everything's going to be good. And, you know, at first it was trying to hide the tears, but then once she came, I was like, man, I just feel so comforted. Like, it felt even more freeing to just go ahead and just let them out while she's there. Because crying alone is therapeutic and it's healing. But when you have somebody there with you, oh, man, that's when you actually have breakthrough. Right. So, you know, this song is the MP3 version of that emotion that I feel.
1: How do you balance that, right? Because we've been there, you know what I mean? I felt them similar ways when my father passed, right? But at the same time, I'm like, all right, I got my wife, I got my kids, I got other people around me that you're trying to stay strong for.
3: That's it.
1: You know what I mean? So how do you balance the trying to stay strong for versus the vulnerable cry in front of you emotions?
3: So it is that's why I say I'm not trying to be crying in front of nobody when it comes to, like you said, being the man of the household. You know, like, there's been times that my sons may have caught me as well, or maybe talking about it, they might be like, where my son, now 6-year-old now, is low-key like, where's mama at? You know, so he was like four when she passed, and now he's 6, so he's like, yo, where is she?
1: Right.
3: You know, and one time I had started crying in front of like them, and they lost it.
1: Cause
2: man,
1: so you losing it. If dad is losing it, so what the hell is going on?
3: And for a long time, I was like not trying, but it was like a time where it's like sometimes you can't. You tuck them up, and it's even crazier, and you just explode. So you know, I kept a straight face, and it was just like tears falling, and even he just like comforting my older son. Just was like, it's okay, dad, it's okay. And I'm like, oh my God, this is crazy, man.
4: I don't have food in front of them.
2: Crude?
4: That's past this for cry.
3: Yeah, crude.
2: Crazy.
3: Head ass.
2: But crude is actually the most insane thing I've heard all week.
3: It is past this.
1: That's funny as hell, yo. With your project coming out, man, self-titled album, Eric Bellinger.
3: Yes.
1: You know what I mean? Obviously, we feel like you're presenting yourself to the world, but what was the defining moment to make you say, I'm just going to give this my name?
3: Yeah. I think because this one is the first time I really just got this vulnerable and talked about all the things and the inner workings of me, that I felt this is the most important project I've ever released. You know, I'm always making the sexy music, the bedroom music, the club music, but this one is really a self-discovery album. So I'm like, this is that bio.
1: Yeah.
2: And when can we expect to see this album? Because we're waiting for it.
3: Yes, and listen, we got a new single coming. And then we'll be dropping the album pre-save next month.
1: Yeah. All right, there it is, man. We appreciate you, bro. Congratulations on everything. Keep the good vibes and the good news that come in. Yes, Eric Bellinger in the building with us. Woo!
2: And he sings on key.
3: On key and in key.
2: In key, on key, on top of the key.
3: All right.
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0: 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The Morning Hustle's here. L'Oreal, Kyle Santillan, Alton Walker. Low Shows is coming up next. And L'Oreal, you got a guess?
1: Oh, boy, are we in for a treat. I'm talking about double trouble in the building. Not only is the stars of Divorced Sisters going to be in the building, but also all the queens, men. We have Portia Coleman and Michael Bolo Bowyer coming through to talk all about all the shows you need to know, according to Who Me Low.
0: All right, y'all stick around, man. 10 minutes away. That's up next.
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0: We got some guests that are literally tearing the internet up right now, the television screens up right now. Divorce Sisters is out, and you could go check it out. We got Portia Coleman and Michael Bolo Bowen in the building.
1: What's going down,
2: What's
1: Atlanta?
2: Up?
0: Yeah. Oh, why you still clapping?
1: You better keep clapping. Keep clapping for me.
0: It's time for the interview now.
1: That's how we do it. And I love your shirt, Black Woman.
2: What's up?
0: Be careful. Be careful.
3: Just say it.
0: Because he's been searching and looking. Yeah. Now, your character, Naomi, she is a live wire. To say the least.
1: I love that word.
0: Do you feel like you have anything in common with your character, Portia?
1: You know what? It's so funny. I actually do in a way. Like, I do, but she's just like on 1500.
0: I was going to say, I'm looking at Bolo. He looks scared.
1: Like, no. But he knows. Like, even when like I met him, like, I am very much like that A-type personality, too. Yeah, like, if I had to give her a sign, she's a Leo. I have a Leo rising. She gives me fire, energy. She says what's on her mind, and she's right to the point. And I love that kind of friend that you have in your life that just tells it like it is. You know, everyone on our show has a role. Every character sets their tone for who they're going to be. But I just feel like Naomi she's going to say what's on her mind. And she's really not going to filter it. You need one friend like that.
0: Yeah.
1: Because sometimes you'll have the friend who might sugarcoat it and maybe trying to soften the blow. Naomi's going to tell you, listen, that's a bad idea. Don't do it. I think it's terrible what he said, and move on. Like, you know what I'm saying? I like her advice.
0: But do you think she's a good friend? Sometimes she's mean to her friends.
1: She could be a little mean to her friends, but I also say she's also broken.
0: And what I really love about this show is it reminds me of, I used to love this movie when I was younger, even though I couldn't relate at all, but The First Wives Club.
1: Oh man, so good, right?
0: But this is like the black woman version, 100%. The black, you know, black people version of it.
1: I love it.
0: Yeah, that's what I see. And starting off swinging, we got you in the bed.
1: Come on.
0: they got you playing the sex worker now. You done went stripper and all the Queens Men sex worker. Do you feel like they trying to put you in a box?
4: Don't feel like they trying to put me in a box. I think they're giving me what I'm giving them.
0: Yeah.
4: You know what I mean? And until I open up a little bit more and be a little bit more, you know, versatile, get a little bit more comfortable, if you ask myself, I think that's what, you know what I mean, that'll come with it. But they give me what I give them.
0: Yeah.
4: I'm appreciative of it, but I'm just trying to, I'm at that point now where I'm just expanding on that. So.
0: But Bolo, did you see acting in your future? Because I know you were a dancer, and that's how we first met you on the Housewives.
1: Okay? On the Housewives, and I met him when he was doing some shows with Vivica Fox.
0: Yeah, no way.
2: Yeah, we used to do shows together.
0: You were dancing too?
2: He
0: was.
1: Well, isn't that some news?
2: Yeah,
1: that's how I met you.
4: We had a group.
0: Did y'all? You lost your shape.
2: Yeah. I said I was doing. I found the Lord.
1: You lost it. He found the Lord. He found some. Found tater chips. He found some tater chips.
0: But that is so crazy.
1: We were introduced to
0: you through Housewives, but you was linked to a whole nother Portia.
1: That's crazy. Shout out to Portia.
0: But is there a limitation in scenes, Bolo? Is there something that you won't do when it comes to acting?
4: There are things that I won't do, but I never got to the point where I had to say, I'm not doing that yet.
0: Yeah.
2: Does she ever have an issue? Your wife?
4: No.
1: She's cool. She's so sweet. Yeah, no, she's awesome.
2: Because I know some people have like spouses and girlfriends.
4: My wife is my first relationship. I couldn't have been with a woman who has those insecurities.
0: You said first relationship, your first love, or like y'all? So what age?
4: I was 27 or 28 when I met.
0: Wow, for your first. So you just was out here slinging that thing.
1: Listen,
4: single as a dollar bill, and I wasn't looking for change, baby.
2: Come on now, that's how we did it.
0: Yeah. Oh my God, Elton,
1: Elton in this weed, like Elton.
0: I don't get it. He got to get some muscles first, because I see the guys on
1: take
0: the
1: shirt off.
0: When
1: did you take your shirt off?
0: I never seen nobody shake like him on the Tyler Perry show.
1: He needs a month. Listen, if TP said take it off now,
0: he need a little more than a month.
2: Arms look good.
0: Bella, how long you think he need? You got experience with arms.
2: He need more than a month.
0: He's shaking his head down.
2: Don't do that.
1: He ready.
0: Bolo, thank y'all so much for joining us.
1: Thank you so much for having
0: us. It's the Morning Hustle.
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1: Y'all know it's the Morning Hustle. L'Oreal, Kyle Santillan, Alton Walker in the building. And stick around. Coming up, we're going to let you know who's worthy of being honored this week. Our Hustlers of the Week are coming up next. 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
2: Hi, Charles. Tomorrow, Hustle, L'Oreal, Kyle Santillan, Elton Walker, and it's time for us to hit you with our Hustlers of the Week. All right. I'm going to kick it off this week, man. My Hustler of the Week is going to be my wife, Shonda. You know what I'm saying? Like, y'all know, I'll be here with the Morning Hustle away from the house, and she be holding down the crib when I'm gone, and then I pop up on the weekends, this, that, and the third. But I want to give her a shout out and also my father-in-law a shout out. You know what I mean? She's taking care or helping to take care of him right now after he just came out of surgery. Had to get a kidney out. Crazy stuff going on, but she's always holding it down for the family, especially when I'm not around, and even, you know, trying to do our part to help out with her father and things of that nature. So I think a lot of times, you know, we do a lot and we're just moving so much. You got to take a second just to acknowledge the people that are helping and making your lives a little bit easier each and every day. So my Hustler of the Week today is going to be my wife, LaShonda.
3: And you already know where I'm coming with this one, okay? My New York City Knickerbockers. That's right, yeah, Alton. The Knickerbockers, okay? We are going to send all the love to them because we want them to take that championship home. And I'm going to be honest. I was a really big Nick fan at one point in time, especially when John Starks played for them. Okay, thank you. But as of late, we drifted off because we ain't never win. We never won my whole entire life. Okay, but now it looks like we're going to take it there. And this is for every fan that rooted for them through all the losses and all the disappointments. We are going to take this one home. The streets is crazy. I can't wait to go home and run them as soon as we win. And they made history coming back from a 29-point deficit. The New York Knicks is my hustlers. They're going to be my hustlers of the week, okay? Take it home. Bring it home, babies. What's yours?
4: I ain't got one this week, man.
3: You sound very
4: all
3: sad.
4: Y'all. Everybody that's hustling, forget all y'all.
3: What?
4: Because wow. I'm still hurt about that, man. I mean, I had one until you said the Knicks. So, you know what? This week, no one's getting nothing from me.
3: This is crazy.
4: Get your weight up, and y'all can blame the Spurs.
3: Like this team.
4: Y'all can blame Wimby. Blame all them. Because I had a hustler of the week, but you're not getting it till next week.
3: I wish I had an egg.
2: All right. I'm not sure why he sounds so depressed, but there you have it. Two of us had Hustlers of the Week. One of us did not. If you got somebody maybe you want to nominate one day, man, hit us up on that Morning Hustle app, all right? Y'all know what time it is. It's the Morning Hustle Show.
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0: right, y'all, you know who we are. 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We online. 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

0: He can't wait. 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
2: 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Shake that like you out of control. That thing till your throat gets sore. Bend it on down, put your face on the floor. That till your legs can't stand. High freak with the word in a hand. Pop that.

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1: 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Jams.

Yeah. 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
1: Good skin, rich too. Still doing it like Wint do.